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0: 92 Rock. It's your old pal Mason. That was You Made Me Want to Live, Black Label Society. If you're a Black Label fan, well, Council Bluffs, Iowa. Stir Cove there. Harris Casino. Yeah, they've got a spot. September 26th. 26th of September. Black Label Society. Going to be there in Council Bluffs. It's a Saturday, too. I'm looking at the dates. I'm like, hey, wait a minute. I got that walleye connection I got to go on in September. So I say gotta. It's I get to. And you know what? You could actually join me if you would like. We have some spots available for that yet. Check out ballardsresort.com. Yeah, a few spots left on the bus. I'm trying to fill this baby up. Take as many people as we can to have a great time. Ballardsresort.com, September 13th through the 17th. 92 Rock.
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Welcome back, everybody, to the Waukee Athletic Sports Complex as we are approaching first pitch of the game between the Fort Dodge Dodgers and the Waukee Warriors here in the regular season finale. 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